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0: Is it hard for you to grasp the enormity of man's sin, to encompass its extent? Hello, I'm Chuck Swindoll. If you are a student of history, it really shouldn't be very hard. If you're a student of the social sciences, you'll start to understand. Our nature is sinful, and our thoughts and actions are the outworking of that blackness. Against that backdrop shines the love of Christ, the redeeming, cross-bought love of Christ. Like a jewel's brilliance is displayed on a black cloth, Jesus' love is best displayed against the blackness of sin and the filth of the flesh. You getting the picture?
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reaching people behind on their bills, behind bars, and beyond hope with the news that hope springs eternal in Christ. 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

0: The scripture says it is appointed unto man once to die, and after that the judgment. And so the Bible teaches that we are all headed toward death.
1: I know. At first that seems like a lot to take in. Death can be a scary thing. But Billy Graham knew you don't have to be afraid of death.
0: If God is there, if Christ is there, you can walk through that door without fear, and you can know for sure that you're going to heaven. And people ask me, am I afraid to die? No, I'm looking forward to it because I know that I'm going into the presence of Christ. And if you are prepared to die, you're prepared to live.
1: Would you like to have that kind of peace of mind? We can help you with that at findpeacewithgod.net. 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We're the Billy Graham Evangelistic Association.
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Some days I take stumbling spells, but I ask the Lord for correction, and that ocean of grace never fails. 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

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And there's more hope still to come, because around here, it never stops.

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0: It says, "You are from God, little children, and have overcome them, because greater is He who is in you than he who is in the world." Now, Satan wants to discourage you and me, and sometimes I feel like he has me down for the count. It's during those times that I need to be still before God. I need to remember the truth of His Word. Belonging to Jesus means the Spirit and the power of the living God lives inside of us. My friend, Satan is the enemy of your soul. When life feels overwhelming to you, remember, there's nothing that can ever match the power of our God. He is greater. 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

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Picture the equivalent of full arenas and auditoriums hearing the gospel week after week, over and over. 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

0: One of the most misunderstood words in use today, especially among young people, is the word freedom. Too often, people think freedom means the right to do whatever they want. But I agree with the Bible teacher whom I heard give a better definition. Instead of freedom being the right to do what I want, freedom is the power to do what I ought. In other words, freedom is not the absence of restraints, because God's rules are always in place, and we are responsible for obeying them. Therefore, true freedom is when I have God's power to do what I should do, not what I want. This is David Jeremiah, encouraging you to get on the road to new life. Discover God's freedom on Route 66.
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0: The scripture says it is appointed unto man once to die, and after that the judgment. And so the Bible teaches that we are all headed toward death.
1: I know. At first that seems like a lot to take in. Death can be a scary thing. But Billy Graham knew you don't have to be afraid of death.
0: If God is there, if Christ is there, you can walk through that door without fear, and you can know for sure that you're going to heaven. And people ask me, am I afraid to die? No, I'm looking forward to it because I know that I'm going into the presence of Christ. And if you are prepared to die, you're prepared to live.
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0: Is it hard for you to grasp the enormity of man's sin, to encompass its extent? Hello, I'm Chuck Swindoll. If you are a student of history, it really shouldn't be very hard. If you're a student of the social sciences, you'll start to understand. Our nature is sinful, and our thoughts and actions are the outworking of that blackness. Against that backdrop shines the love of Christ, the redeeming, cross-bought love of Christ. Like a jewel's brilliance is displayed on a black cloth, Jesus' love is best displayed against the blackness of sin and the filth of the flesh. You getting the picture?
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0: I can grow impatient while I wait. What about you? Psalm 27 says, "Wait for the Lord. Be strong and courageous and wait on the Lord." Waiting can be hard to do, but usually the will of God requires waiting. While we wait for God to move, He wants us to wait with confidence in Him. I wonder if you're in a season of waiting right now. Are you waiting on God to answer a prayer in your life? Well, I understand what that feels like, my friend. Today, let's be encouraged to know that God's timing is always perfect. Whatever He has in store for you and me is worth the wait. 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
0: 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Fear not, for I have redeemed you. I have called you by your name. You are mine. When life feels overwhelming and fear settles into my heart and mind, I find comfort knowing God calls me by name. When we give our lives to Jesus, my friend, we become a child of God. We belong to Him. We are His, and He promises to help us and to take care of us. He does not leave us here to figure things out on our own. You see, you and I have no reason to fear tomorrow. We belong to God. Now that's a good reminder that makes my heart smile. 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
2: Lawmakers in Washington, D.C. continue to plug away at a new farm bill, a bipartisan farm bill, according to Chairman of the House Agriculture Committee, G.T. Thompson from Pennsylvania. Our correspondent John Clark spoke with Thompson earlier this week and asked him to bring our listeners up to date on where we stand with the writing of a new farm bill.
4: 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The current farm bill expires the end of September, but there's no, because of the nature of these agriculture programs, you know, by harvest season or calendar year, there's no real significant harm to wait until the end of the calendar year.
2: Chairman of the House Agriculture Committee, G.T. Thompson, speaking with our correspondent John Clark at the All-American Dairy Show in Harrisburg, Pennsylvania, earlier this week.
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9: To our stellar cast here and to all of our good friends around the world, come on in for the 746th time at this place called Bill Gaither's Homecoming Radio, the spot where the music has the beat, but the chatter's always sweet. 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
10: Oh.
9: Yeah, he's shark diving today, and Tori is snorkeling.
10: That's right.
9: And Aaron, he is doing the swan dive.
12: Yes, I am.
9: And Gordy, he's on the beach.
11: Salt
9: he's
11: water loving in Indiana. The
9: beach.
11: How about that?
9: Yeah, oh, William, he's in the deep dive helmet, ready to go on this international.
10: Celebrate Freedom Day. 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
13: And he's got his CPAP machine attached to his diving tank. He is,
9: Bill, if you really must know. I just go with the flow, Gaither.
14: And my guests today always go with the musical flow. The Neelands, Nancy Harmon, Gold City.
9: The vocal band, the Akins, signature sound, Ivan Parker. William, it's going to be a musical treasure dive kind of day.
13: We go back to the Passing the Faith Along project, Bill. Here's the homecoming group with Lauren Talley.
14: Singing, David did dance.
13: Yeah, he did.

0: David did dance at Homecoming Radio. We are so glad you are here. Bill, I want to do the public service announcement today because it's Pharmacist Appreciation Day, just a day to express our thanks to all the special men and women who dispense the prescription meds that keep us healthy and active. Healthy and active.
1: And happy.
2: Yeah, and, I remember that.
0: No, seriously, they do an exceptional job. We just want to say big thanks, don't you think?
2: That's good.
3: Yeah.
4: Very well done.
3: I love Gold City singing this song. I'm not giving out.
0: Nor am I.
2: Squire Parsons wrote it.

0: No.
1: This is everybody's favorite moment.
2: It is.
1: No. A highbrow award this week, the linguistic lovers of Lower Laguna.
3: Yeah.
1: Meeting for their lazy luau at Larry and Lana's Lodge and Lounge in La Crosse gave the word of the day their laureate lexical legacy.
2: Oh.
1: Saying, some think their words are a bust, but for us, they're truly a must.
3: Okay.
1: That's what it says.
2: Oh, that's so nice.
1: So the word of the day is
2: fenestrated.
3: Fenestrated. Why didn't you say so?
2: I'm sorry.
4: Well, anybody on this? I happen to know this, actually, my preschool year. Fenestrated.
2: Yes.
4: Oh, Gordon, I'm so glad you're here.
5: That's awesome.
4: Well, fenestrated is a chemical compound combined with a very natural substance that happens to grow on the north side of southbound trees. It's a formula. A polymer of sorts comprised of isoprene C4H5 with a hint of vanilla. And it's highly combustible, very flammable, just like Bill Gaither's career could take off at any time. When stabilized, it becomes even more elastic and malleable than rubber. It's used on the bottom of tennis shoes to make it jump higher in a fenestrated fashion and used exclusively by the Olympic gymnastic team from Czechoslovakia, the world famous bouncing Czechs.
5: That's right.
2: It actually, I mean, you were so close, but not even. It means windowed architecture, as in the architecture was beautifully fenestrated.
5: Oh, that's stupid.
2: Nah, I like yours.
4: Get us out, Bill.
0: Here's Nancy Harmon, and you talk about a blockbuster. This is one of her greatest songs, Blood Bowl.

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1: And remember, when you arrive at your job every day, let the first thing you say brighten somebody's day. 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
1: When I was in college, money was really pretty tight for me and my family, so we decided that I wouldn't spend any money to travel home on Thanksgiving. I'd just stay at school. Well, a lady came into the store while I was working. She asked me if we were going to close early because it was a holiday, and I said no, because I wasn't going to go home for Thanksgiving. She left. She came back 3 hours later with a full dinner, including pumpkin pie, and said, "Happy Thanksgiving." That kind of caring, that gives me hope.
2: That's good. Here are the Aikens.

0: wonderful song about the Aikens. I want my stage to be an altar. It's time to go to the phone now and talk to our good friend, Ernie Haas.
1: Hello.
0: Hey, Ernie.
2: Ernie.
1: Hey, everybody.
2: You know,
0: hey.
2: Bud.
0: Hey, Ernie, every head bowed, every eye closed. We got a couple trick questions we want to ask you.
1: Okay.
0: How you doing, my basketball friend? And is there life in Cleveland after LeBron left is what we want to know.
1: There is life. We're excited, but it's going to be a different team for sure. But, yeah, I got to playing basketball this morning with a bunch of 25-year-olds, and I can tell you one thing. Any man that says he can do it 53 when he's doing it at 25 wasn't doing nothing at 25.
0: And, of course, Ernie and I go way, way back with the Cathedrals. The very first night he tried out with the Cathedrals was in Nashville, Tennessee.
3: Wow.
0: With the vocal band and the Cathedral Quartet. They brought in this young, tall drink of water, and they sang "Oh, What a Savior" in three keys too high.
1: Yes, sir.
0: And I asked Roger, I said, "What key do you sing it in?" He said, "A flat." I said, "Why in the world you put him way up there?" You know, but you did it, and you got the job, and the rest of it's history.
1: I remember that night; I was so nervous, and Jake Hess was sitting on the front row.
4: Oh my goodness!
1: Like, oh no! And,
0: yeah.
1: But I think Gloria sensed it because right before we were on stage, I know you'll remember, she called everybody into a huddle, and she prayed a prayer, laid her hands on my shoulder, and said a sweet little prayer, and I had the peace of God come over me. So. I'll never forget that. It was a
0: friend, and is there life in Cleveland after LeBron left is what we want to know.
1: There is life. We're excited, but it's going to be a different team for sure. But, yeah, I got to playing basketball this morning with a bunch of 25-year-olds, and I can tell you one thing. Any man that says he can do it 53 when he's doing it at 25 wasn't doing nothing at 25.
0: And, of course, Ernie and I go way, way back with the Cathedrals. The very first night he tried out with the Cathedrals was in Nashville, Tennessee.
3: Wow.
0: With the vocal band and the Cathedral Quartet. They brought in this young, tall drink of water, and they sang "Oh, What a Savior" in three keys too high.
1: Yes, sir.
0: And I asked Roger, I said, "What key do you sing it in?" He said, "A flat." I said, "Why in the world you put him way up there?" You know, but you did it, and you got the job, and the rest of it's history.
1: I remember that night; I was so nervous, and Jake Hess was sitting on the front row.
4: Oh my goodness!
1: Like, oh no! And,
0: yeah.
1: But I think Gloria sensed it because right before we were on stage, I know you'll remember, she called everybody into a huddle, and she prayed a prayer, laid her hands on my shoulder, and said a sweet little prayer, and I had the peace of God come over me. So.

0: And they sing "Oh, What a Savior" in three keys too high.
1: Yes, sir.
0: And I asked Roger, I said, "What key do you sing it in?" He said, "A flat." I said, "Why in the world you put it way up there?" You know, but you did it, and you got the job, and the rest of it's history.
1: I remember that night; I was so nervous, and Jake Hess was sitting on the front row.
2: Oh my goodness!
1: But I think Gloria sensed it because right before we were on stage, I know you'll remember, she called everybody into a huddle, and she prayed a prayer, laid her hands on my shoulder, and said a sweet little prayer, and I had the peace of God come over me. So. I'll never forget that. It was a special night, and then to see Jake Hess smiling at you, I mean, and then for you to be able to make things happen, you know, 12 years later for me to get to sing with Jake and George, I'll never forget it, man. I'm sitting here in my house right now. We just cleaned out George's house, and we're gonna have to do an estate sale. It's sad, but we gained a lot of memories, and I think he would be proud. I think he would be proud of us trying to carry on that quartet legacy.
0: Well, you're doing a great job, and your new project is fantastic, and we're playing from the new project My Hallelujah.
1: Oh, wow. That's a fun one there.
0: Yeah. Well, it's been a joy to talk with you, Ernie, and look forward to coming over and spending a couple days with us in Alexandria, okay?
1: Yes, sir. Are we going to go see a Pacers game?
0: Yeah, we'll go
3: see it. Absolutely.
0: We'll go see a Pacers. Hey, Ernie, we love you. Have a good day, buddy.
1: You have a great day, guys.
4: All right.
2: Bye-bye, Ernie.
3: Bye-bye.

0: Here's a couple more of those goofy laws. In Wilburn, Washington, which was named after me, you cannot ride down the street on an ugly horse.
1: Oh, you gotta be a good-looking horse.
0: In New York City, you go to jail if you open your umbrella in the presence of a horse.
1: Wow. Really?
0: Goofy, goofy, but it's the law.
1: It's the law.
2: Here's the Gaither Vocal Band.

0: Now we segue into the rumor mill where we bury the bogus.
1: Yeah, we do.
0: The Truth Brigade has landed. It's time for the rumor mill.
2: Okay, do you love cashews?
1: Bless you.
2: Well, who doesn't? Which country do you think produces the most cashews annually? Brazil, India, or Vietnam?
1: Vietnam. The Vietnamese cashews are so tasty.
2: Vietnam, you're right. It produces over 1 million tons of cashews every year.
3: Really?
1: Yeah.
4: I love cereal, and I love any of the top five. Number five is Frosted Flakes.
3: I like that.
4: Mini
3: They're
4: Wheats.
3: Great.
4: And then number four, Cinnamon Toast Crunch.
3: Yeah.
4: Then Honey Bunches of Oats.
2: Oh, I like that.
4: The Frosted Flakes. Who shall ever forget them?
2: Nobody.
4: And number one is my personal favorite, Honey Nut Cheerios.
2: Yes, baby.
1: Honey Boo Boo Cheerios. And here's the one they gave me.
2: Okay.
1: What's the average disc jockey salary in America? I'll just tell you, it's $35,000, but in a major market like New York or L.A., it's three times higher. Of course, you get about $1,200 in free stolen CDs from any radio station that you want to work out.
2: Take
1: it with you. And now the truth has been known, and the rumor mill is eradicated forever there.
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1: And it's that time once again where we go to our legend for some words of wisdom. What have you got for us there, legend?
2: Well, I don't know, but I think you might learn something from this. My uncle grew up in a house with six brothers. He swears to this day, that's how he learned to dance, just waiting to try to get in the bathroom.
1: Yeah. Oh, I can see that.
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1: Remember, always do a good job because you want to, not because you have to. Proverbs 22 says, a man who excels in his work will stand before kings.
2: Hi, I'm Bill Gaither. 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
1: Saw the vocal band recently, and they were terrific. I listen to you on my computer while I work, and it makes my day. Thanks for the music, the humor, the brightness that you bring to my life. That's from Beth.
2: I'm up at the crack of dawn so I can hear homecoming radio. My folks loved gospel music when I was a kid. I didn't appreciate it then, but have come to love it over the years. May the Lord grant you many years more to bless our hearts. That's from Paula.
3: And Sean says, love you all. You people are my lifeline. Your songs and words have played a big part in bringing me back to the Lord. I love you and what you do. Please keep it up.
4: This says, Bill, I lived in Anderson, Indiana, near your hometown, for 60 years. So your music was a consistent part of my life back then, and it's still true today. Just want to say thanks for years of encouragement to my life, and I'm going to love your music forever. Sweet note.
5: Very kind. And, you know, the good thing about living in a community all of your life, at least up until now, is that you get to know people. And they get to know you. And those friends in Alexandria and Anderson and Madison County have been so, so kind to Gloria and me. You know, it's one thing, we know what amazing grace is from God. Mm-hmm. But when you receive amazing grace from those who live with you and know you the best, here's a wonderful friend, Larnell Harris.

0: What a voice. What a spirit. What a wonderful human being. Learn now, a good friend. Phil, I'm all out of time on this end. Can
1: all
0: you help
1: right.
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4: 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Thank you so much, and a big salute.
5: So it's date night for you and Gloria?
0: Yeah.
4: Where are you taking her, Bill?
0: Well, it's a tough decision. It's between Waffle House and Taco Bell.
1: Yeah. Oh, man.
0: And Arby's. We're giving it a lot of thought.
5: Yeah, I bet you are.
0: Been a wonderful week. And Gordon, it's always good to have you.
5: Well, it's always good to be here. Y'all have a great week. 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
1: and Friends
0: Friday. It is, and we are all friends in faith, and hope you're having a great Friday, and it's going to be a great day. We've got the weather coming up for you, as always, and we've got hope for him this hour, hope for her next hour, and it's just going to be a great time. We're going to laugh, might cry a little, but either way, it's going to be a good morning. Don't you think, Chuck?
1: Yes.
0: Who we got coming up?
1: We've got Brian Free and Assurance, Grateful for the Gospel.

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0: Let's check out the weather for this Faith and Friends Friday with Shelly Ann. And Shelbel, what does it look like today to you?
1: Hot.
0: Okay.
1: Although I have to say, yesterday morning was a little bit cooler. I couldn't believe it. I was like, whoa.
0: Yeah, that was kind of nice. Yeah. I was surprised.
1: The high today is going to be 91. We may have a stray shower and thunderstorm possible. And then the low tonight will be 77. So it's going to drop. So it's going to be nice and cool. I know you'll like that.
0: Yep.
1: Tomorrow, the temperature is going to be 91 and the low 76. So almost the same temperature back to back.
0: Yeah, I'm going to try to stay inside as much as I can.

0: I don't know about you, but when I take things into my own hands, well, it rarely turns out well. Hi, I'm Chuck Swindoll. How many times have you said, "What was I thinking?" And how many times God must step in and put together all the pieces we've broken? The late Raymond Edmond says it this way: "With thoughtless and impatient hands, we tangle up the plans the Lord has wrought. And when we cry in pain, he saith, 'Be quiet, dear, while I untie the knot.'" And so thank you, Lord, for untying all the knots again and again and again.
1: Pastor and teacher Chuck Swindoll. 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

0: Shelly, what do you have this morning on Hope for Her?
1: Ladies, I want to talk about hard work honors the Lord. In Ecclesiastes 5:12, the word says, "Sweet is the sleep of a laborer, whether he eats little or much, but the full stomach of the rich will not let him sleep." Ladies, I just want to encourage you to work hard. The Lord's going to give you the strength and the skills to work for your living. And I know some days are harder than others, believe me. My prayer a lot in the morning, after we get done here and I go to my second job, I pray usually before I go in the door. And those that know me, they see me in the parking lot. I just pray that, you know, God lets me grow and support my family, you know, that I have to work, you know, for a living, and that He just can give me the strength and the skills to keep me going in that. Because I tell you, some days are harder than others. And I do have to say, as I was growing up, I had a father that work was very important to him. I mean, if anything, I can say this for him. He was a hard worker. He had to work and support our family. My sister never had insurance. Those that know me know that I have a sister who was mentally challenged and multiply handicapped and passed here this past July, and she never got help until she was 18. But I can honestly say my father worked 2 and 3 jobs to support her. And I know it had to be hard. I know he was tired. But I know in the end, my father was rewarded. So ladies, I just encourage you to keep going. Keep your eye on the Lord. Let Him give you the strength to just keep going, to give you that in your life.

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1: 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Hey, definitely take us on a cruise. Yeah, we would love to go on a cruise with you. Yeah. 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
0: He knows I can't make it in this life without Him. He knows I need His help. Psalm 121 says, "My help comes from the Lord, who made heaven and earth." What a blessing it is to be loved by God. He cares for us, and He is with us. When life is hard, I look for help in a lot of different places. I might talk to a friend. I may do a little research about things online. But I know that my greatest helper is God. He tells me that I don't face my problems alone. He's with me. He takes care of me. He loves me. I'm so glad that God helps me in my times of need. What about you? Aren't you glad God is your helper? This is Dr. Joy with Joy Time on Hope Radio 88.5.
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0: Hope in the Morning with Kevin and Shelley, and we have had a big time this week.
1: We have.
0: At VBS.
1: We've been blessed.
0: Yeah.
1: And beyond measure, I believe, in my heart.
0: Yeah, absolutely. As a matter of fact, you know, tell us kind of about what has been going on with this one specific child.
1: You know, I always tell, I don't know, everybody I can, to always be an encourager out of life. Be that someone sometimes. Be that the light for someone, whether mm-hmm. it's in the grocery store, the gas station. But last night at VBS, I was partaking, I guess, in helping. I wasn't the teacher, but I think this was God. I was tossed into the three-year-old classroom. Uh-huh. I was actually supposed to just help with the crafts right. and then move on to the craft room because that's mm-hmm. what I did last year.
0: Yeah.
1: But this year, I think God just placed me where I was supposed to be.
0: Yeah.
1: And it wasn't about an adult. It was about a child. He sent me a child this year. And I can only praise him and thank him because I have truly been humbled this last 4 days by this one child.
0: Hmm.
1: I can tell just by the child himself, you know, not to get into my, you know, my education or whatever, but I can tell by that as well. But I believe he's from a broken home.
0: Mm.
1: I think that he's got a lot going on and mm-hmm. very angry, very emotional. But mm-hmm. God just put it on my heart to just be like, I can't explain it to you, his friend.
0: Yeah.
1: And I'll tell you what, I'm gonna miss him now.
0: Yeah.
1: Hopefully we can stay in touch, but I'm just going to miss that little boy.
0: Well, hey, we'll try to stay in touch.
1: Yeah.
0: Well, absolutely.
1: But that's what Vacation Bible School does sometimes. Sometimes it's not about, you're the parents dropping those children off. Sometimes it's about those children being there learning about the Lord.
0: Right.
1: And that we can be that light for those children. And I hope and pray that I was that light for that child.

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Hope in the Morning, Kevin and Shelley. And here is some hope for him this morning. Hope for us dudes, us guys today from God's Word. It says this in Proverbs 1:7, "The fear of the Lord is the beginning of knowledge, and fools despise wisdom and instruction." So, if there's one thing that men need, we need all of the wisdom that we can get, because it's a hard world, it's a broken world. But the beginning of wisdom is to have knowledge. Knowledge is information, and wisdom is knowing what to do with it. And specifically here, we're talking about godly wisdom and knowledge of God and His Word. So men, take it upon yourself to find you an app on your phone or a small group Bible study. That's even better. But find somewhere to plug in so that you can be the man that God wants you to be, having knowledge of His Word, but having the wisdom to know how to use it. That's hope for him on Hope in the Morning.

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0: Yes, our number three. That's how we say it in Magnolia, North Carolina. Our. It's not our three. It's our three.
1: Almost sounds like down east from where I'm from.
0: Kind of, yeah.
1: Kind of, yeah. That brogue, we call it.
0: Oh, that sounds very fancy. Yeah. Brogue. That is very cool. I learned a new word today. That is very cool. So who we got coming up, Shel?
1: Gordon Mote with Door Wide Open.
0: Absolutely. And we got some hope for her coming up. The weather. So stick around.

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all that he said. Now he was dead, so this was the way it would end. The dreams they had dreamed were not what they seemed. Now that he was dead,

0: Rotary dial phones, cassette tapes, fax machines. It's fair to say that all of these are almost obsolete. But what about Christianity?
1: There are a growing number of people who boldly and quite unashamedly assert that the teaching of Jesus Christ and that of his apostles given 2,000 years ago is not relevant to present day conditions, that such teaching is out of date and that we should ignore it.
0: Billy Graham knew that simply isn't true.
1: His teaching is not only relevant to today's conditions, but is absolutely the only possible ultimate solution. His teaching would solve all the turmoil, the upheaval, and the unrest in the world today, whether the problems are those of individuals or of nations.
0: Would you like to know how Jesus Christ can affect your life today? We can help. Go to findpeacewithgod.net. 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We're the Billy Graham Evangelistic Association.
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0: Shelley, what do you have this morning on Hope for Her?
1: Ladies, I want to talk about hard work honors the Lord. Mm. In Ecclesiastes 5:12, the word says, "Sweet is the sleep of a laborer, whether he eats little or much, but the full stomach of the rich will not let him sleep." Mm. Ladies, I just want to encourage you to work hard. The Lord's going to give you the strength and the skills to work for your living. And I know some days are harder than others, believe me. My prayer a lot in the morning, after we get done here and I go to my second job, I pray usually before I go in the door. And those that know me, they see me in the parking lot. I just pray that, you know, God lets me grow and support my family, you know, that I have to work, you know, for a living, and that he just can give me the strength and the skills to keep me going in that. Because I tell you, some days are harder than others. And I do have to say, as I was growing up, I had a father that work was very important to him. I mean, if anything, I can say this for him. He was a hard worker. He had to work and support our family. My sister never had insurance. Those that know me know that I have a sister who was mentally challenged and multiply handicapped and passed here this past July, and she never got help until she was 18. But I can honestly say my father worked 2 and 3 jobs to support her, and I know it had to be hard. I know he was tired, but I know in the end my father was rewarded. So ladies, I just encourage you to keep going. Keep your eye on the Lord. Let him give you the strength to just keep going, to give you that in your life.

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0: Radio. Hope in the Morning with Kevin and Shelley. And Shell, we were just talking earlier about, you know, different verses in the Bible, mm-hmm. And how they can be so encouraging, yes. and help us in a difficult time. And you and I know that statistically, okay, that if we were to throw a rock out of the window of the studio any time of the day, we could hit somebody who is having a difficult day.
1: That's right.
0: Maybe even a difficult life.
1: And we don't know what that person is going through.
0: Yeah,
1: we
0: and really sometimes don't. The unknown can really make us afraid. But I think Isaiah has something to say when we are concerned about the unknown or afraid of something. What did God say to Isaiah?
1: In Isaiah 41:10, "Fear not, for I am with you. Be not dismayed, for I am your God. I will strengthen you. I will help you. I will uphold you with my righteous right hand."
0: You know, something as you're reading that verse, something just occurred to me as we're looking at that verse this morning. This is in the Old Testament in Isaiah, and God says, "I will uphold you with my righteous right hand." Who does the Bible say that sits
1: on the right hand of the Father?
0: Who is it? It's Jesus.
1: Jesus.
0: And who is our righteousness that Paul tells us is our righteousness as believers in the New Testament? Jesus. So even in the Old Testament, God is letting them know and letting us know today that it is Jesus who is going to look over us and watch out for us.

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not once brag of perfection. 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

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You'll notice the music around here is full of hope, grace, and truth. 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

0: rolling into hour number four, and we've got Hope for Him coming up. We got some weather coming up with Shell Bell, and a verse of the day that we're going to talk about
1: We're talking about our granddaughter that's coming.
0: Yes, and we're kind of thinking about names.
1: Well, tell them why.
0: What do you mean?
1: Because of Lincoln and Maverick.
0: Oh, yeah.
1: How their names
0: came
1: about.
0: Okay, so this is funny. So, because I just put this together, you know, maybe a year or so ago, but so my daughter, our daughter and son-in-law went to see the movie Lincoln, okay, like 6.5 years ago.
1: Right.
0: And then right after that is when our first grandson was born, and they named him Lincoln. And then they went to see Top Gun.
1: Yes, the second one, was it?
0: Or just before our second grandson was born, and they named him Maverick.
1: Yes. And now, here's the funny part, guys. She's due kind of Christmas time, right?
0: Yeah.
1: So
0: yeah.
1: I said to Kevin, I said, oh, boy.
0: Yeah, I said, I hope they don't name him Elf. I'm
1: poor
0: sorry, name
1: girl.
0: Her Elf.
1: We're just so used to saying him.
0: Yeah, I know.
1: But that's okay because she's going to have the biggest bow on her head.
0: And guess who's going to be buying it for her? It'll be Shani.
1: Yes.

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0: the only one who could ever, before, during, or after history, say, I am.
1: How about two of my favorite groups, Triumphant Quartet, and here's the Guardians with,
0: oh, yeah,
1: I Know You.
0: Back to back, right here on Hope in the Morning.
1: With Kevin and Shelley.
2: If I know me, I could miss the mark 1,000 times. And some

0: How would you describe the state of happiness, the state of being truly content? Well, I like a definition of happiness I read that says happiness is a way station between too little and too much. To me, that suggests a person is happiest when he is focused on very important goals in life and has just what he needs to accomplish them. The Apostle Paul had a similar perspective when he said he had learned the secret of being content, whether he had little or had a lot. In other words, his happiness wasn't dependent on what he possessed, but on being in God's will. This is David Jeremiah encouraging you to get on the road to new life. Discover God's secret of happiness on Route 66.
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Hope in the Morning, Kevin and Shelley. And here is some hope for him this morning. Hope for us dudes, us guys today from God's Word. It says this in Proverbs 1:7. The fear of the Lord is the beginning of knowledge, and fools despise wisdom and instruction. So, if there's one thing that men need, we need all of the wisdom that we can get, because it's a hard world, it's a broken world. But the beginning of wisdom is to have knowledge. Knowledge is information, and wisdom is knowing what to do with it. And specifically here, we're talking about godly wisdom and knowledge of God and His Word. So men, take it upon yourself to find you an app on your phone or a small group Bible study. That's even better. But find somewhere to plug in so that you can be the man that God wants you to be, having knowledge of His Word, but having the wisdom to know how to use it. That's Hope for Him on Hope in the Morning.

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Phillips and Banks on Hope in the Morning with Kevin and Shelley, and they did name that one appropriately, the anthem from Psalm 98. Here's the Wisnets singing about a new day dawning right here on Hope in the Morning with Kevin and Shelley.

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1: I just want to let you know you guys bless my soul every day. Keep up the good work.
0: 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Good music. 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
1: Yep.
0: And it's true. It is only by the blood.
1: No other way. It ain't our good works, and it ain't our good ideas or our good intentions or blah, blah, blah. It is by the blood of Jesus. And we've had a blast playing you the best in Southern gospel music about the Lord.
0: Yes.
1: And I say, Shell Bell, why don't Sunday morning?
0: Yes, we'll do it all over again.
1: Cruise back in here about 9 o'clock and do Sunday Drive with Kevin and Shelley.
0: All right. Sounds good to me.
1: All right. We'll see you guys Sunday morning, 9 till noon. Meanwhile, remember this. God loves you and God has a plan for your life.
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Great way to kick off our Friday morning. I am Jeff Lohman, getting ready for the weekend. Go ahead and grab a cup of coffee, sit back and relax, and enjoy some great Southern gospel music to encourage you in your walk with Jesus. These are the Martins.

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0: I don't know about you, but when I take things into my own hands, well, it rarely turns out well. Hi, I'm Chuck Swindoll. How many times have you said, "What was I thinking?" And how many times God must step in and put together all the pieces we've broken? The late Raymond Edmond says it this way: "With thoughtless and impatient hands, we tangle up the plans the Lord has wrought. And when we cry in pain, he saith, 'Be quiet, dear, while I untie the knot.'" And so thank you, Lord, for untying all the knots again and again and again.
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Hope Radio, I am Jeff Lumen. A good Friday morning. Hey, a week from tomorrow, our nation's birthday, number 250. It's a big birthday. If I'm turning 250, I expect a party with balloons. Going to be a big party. A lot of celebrating going on in southeastern North Carolina. Matter of fact, we've got fireworks during the 4th, Oak Island, Carolina Beach, Surf City, Wilmington, Camp Lejeune, Southport, Willard, Tabor City, and White Lake. It is going to be an awesome time. A week from tomorrow, our nation's 250th birthday, Independence Day, 4th of July, and we're going to celebrate all throughout southeastern North Carolina.

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1: Tell you what, you know, y'all hear it all the time, but you guys are totally a blessing, and it's the littlest things, it's the littlest song at the right time. 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It's heartfelt, man. You know, I do what God led me to do, and I don't miss that money. So it's just a blessing, man. You guys are just awesome. Rocky.

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You know, sometimes people assume God is distant and far away when life gets hard. And yet, in Psalm 34, we read, "The Lord is close to the brokenhearted." Notice that God doesn't merely observe broken hearts. He draws near to those broken hearts. If you're carrying grief today, disappointment, or loneliness, God's nearness isn't measured by your feelings. It's measured by His promise. And I think His promise is clear. He's not far away. He's close. And you're not facing this day all by yourself.

Whether it's the lazy days of summer at your house or a season of transitions and busyness, we're here for you with the right song at the right time. 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
1: I would like to tell you, your radio station has helped me tremendously. 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

Your Hope Radio, and I've been blessed. The Wisnitz on this Friday morning. I am Jeff Lohman. We're getting ready for the weekend. Thanks for hanging out with us today. Hope to encourage you in your walk with Jesus. Go ahead and grab a cup of coffee. Sit back and enjoy the best-selling gospel music this side of the Mississippi. Right now, it's Charlotte Ritchie.

0: Rotary dial phones, cassette tapes, fax machines. It's fair to say that all of these are almost obsolete. But what about Christianity?
1: There are a growing number of people who boldly and quite unashamedly assert that the teaching of Jesus Christ and that of his apostles given 2,000 years ago is not relevant to present day conditions, that such teaching is out of date and that we should ignore it.
0: Billy Graham knew that simply isn't true.
1: His teaching is not only relevant to today's conditions, but is absolutely the only possible ultimate solution. His teaching would solve all the turmoil, the upheaval, and the unrest in the world today, whether the problems are those of individuals or of nations.
0: Would you like to know how Jesus Christ can affect your life today? We can help. 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We're the Billy Graham Evangelistic Association.
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0: 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Jason Krabs in Shallote August 7th. Got the Sampson County Gospel Sing coming to Clinton September 26th. And we got a couple of dates this fall with the Gaither Vocal Band in Myrtle Beach November 12th and New Bern November 13th. 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
1: Hi, this is Sharon, and I wanted to call and tell you that I really, really appreciate your show. 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You speak the word. You really do, and I need that, and I'm grateful. And I just want you to know, if you ever get discouraged or anything, you're doing a great job. Please don't stop doing what you're doing.

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Hope Radio is Peach Goldman expecting a mountain. Well, I am Jeff Lohman. A good Friday morning. I love the words of Paul, Romans 15, verse 13. He calls God the God of hope, perfect for Hope Radio. I think that's significant because hope doesn't begin with circumstances. It begins with who God is. God is hope. You know, the early Christians faced persecution. They faced a lot of hardship, a lot of uncertainty, and yet they were known for their hope. Why? Because their confidence was rooted in God's character, not in their circumstances. So if your situation seems overwhelming today, don't focus only on what's in front of you. Focus on who's beside you, the God of hope. He is still able to fill your heart with joy and with peace.

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0: Your Hope Radio, a good Friday afternoon. It's the lunch hour. I am Jeff Lohman, getting ready for the weekend. Thanks for being a part of our listening family. Hope we can encourage you today with the best Southern gospel music this side of the Mississippi. It's Ponder, Sykes, and Wright.
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0: It says, "You are from God, little children, and have overcome them, because greater is He who is in you than he who is in the world." Now, Satan wants to discourage you and me, and sometimes I feel like he has me down for the count. It's during those times that I need to be still before God. I need to remember the truth of His Word. Belonging to Jesus means the Spirit and the power of the living God lives inside of us. My friend, Satan is the enemy of your soul. When life feels overwhelming to you, remember, there's nothing that can ever match the power of our God. He is greater. 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

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Well, I'm Jeff Lohman. A week from tomorrow, big day, our nation's birthday. 250 years old, the great U.S. of A. And we got celebrations going on all across southeastern North Carolina. 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It's going to be awesome. Celebrating our nation's birthday next weekend on July the 4th. Agreed.

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reaching people behind on their bills, behind bars, and beyond hope with the news that hope springs eternal in Christ. 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

0: I know the sweet voice of the shepherd. It's the Legacy 5, lunch hour on a Friday afternoon. I am Jeff Lemon. 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
1: Tell you what, you know, y'all hear it all the time, but you guys are totally a blessing, and it's the littlest things, it's the littlest song at the right time. It really, I'm so proud that I can sponsor a local radio station, that it helps everybody. It's heartfelt, man. You know, I do what God led me to do, and I don't miss that, honey. So it's just a blessing, man. You guys are just awesome.
2: 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I'm more than well aware of my mistakes. And I've got enough regrets to last a lifetime. 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

I've read where the people that you cared for, others didn't care that much about. 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

Hope Radio and the Perrys and By the Blood. Well, I am Jeff Lohman. A good Friday afternoon. You know, Abraham, he waited decades for God's promise to be fulfilled. From a human perspective, it seemed impossible, and yet God remained faithful. We are reminded in Ecclesiastes 3, it says that God has made everything beautiful in its time. Not our time, His time. I know waiting can be hard, it can be difficult, but God's delays are often part of His design. If you're waiting for answers, waiting for direction, waiting for healing, or even a breakthrough, remember that God has never been late. He's always on time. So trust the one who sees the beginning and the end.

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I'm Jeff Lohman. We're getting ready for the weekend. Thanks for being a part of our listening family. Hope we can encourage you with the best in Southern gospel music. 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

0: How would you describe the state of happiness, the state of being truly content? Well, I like a definition of happiness I read that says happiness is a way station between too little and too much. To me, that suggests a person is happiest when he is focused on very important goals in life and has just what he needs to accomplish them. The Apostle Paul had a similar perspective when he said he had learned the secret of being content, whether he had little or had a lot. In other words, his happiness wasn't dependent on what he possessed, but on being in God's will. This is David Jeremiah encouraging you to get on the road to new life. Discover God's secret of happiness on Route 66.
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We've got the Collinsworth family coming to Princeton July 30th. Jason Crabb is in Shallotte August 7th. Sampson County Gospel Sing in Clinton on September 26th. And we got a couple of dates with the Gaither Vocal Band this fall in Myrtle Beach, November 12th, and New Bern, November 13th. If you want more details, log on to our website, yourhoperadio.com.

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0: For what earthly reason? It's the Mark Trammell Quartet. Friday afternoon, I am Jeff Lohman getting ready for the weekend. 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
1: And I was just in my house by myself praying. I got me one of these little Bluetooth speakers, and I just raised my hand, and the Lord just moved in my life. I don't know what he does. I feel like something's getting ready to happen, you know, that our Lord's getting ready to come. You know what I'm saying? And everybody needs to get ready. And I appreciate y'all. I mean, y'all play some good music. Y'all have really blessed the area, you know, by starting the radio station up and all that.
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Hope Radio and the Kingdom Airs, and life hurts, God heals. Well, I'm Jeff Lohman, a good Friday afternoon. Getting ready for the weekend. You know, Ephesians chapter 3, it contains one of Paul's deepest prayers. The prayer that believers would somehow grasp how wide and long and deep, how high is the love of Jesus. I want you to think about that for a second. Paul understood that one of the greatest struggles for all of us, it's not earning God's love, it's trying to wrap our mind around it, trying to comprehend it. God's love is wider than your failures, longer than your past, higher than your fears, and deeper than your pain. So whatever this day brings, start with this truth that you are deeply loved by the one who created you.

Welcome to a brand new hour of your favorite Southern Gospel songs here on Your Hope Radio. I have a great lineup picked out for you, so stick around as long as you can. You don't want to miss a single song that's coming up. Well, tonight we're partly cloudy, down to 77, a little gusty breeze, about a 20% chance of a shower or thunderstorm tomorrow afternoon. Heat index value up to 101 tomorrow, sunny skies. Then tomorrow night, about a 20% chance, showers and thunderstorms, down to 78 with gusty winds. And for Sunday, we're up to 98, a mix of sun and clouds, and that southwest wind making things feel a little more muggy, about a 50% chance of showers and thunderstorms throughout your day on Sunday.

0: rotary dial phones, cassette tapes, fax machines. It's fair to say that all of these are almost obsolete. But what about Christianity?
1: There are a growing number of people who boldly and quite unashamedly assert that the teaching of Jesus Christ and that of his apostles given 2,000 years ago is not relevant to present day conditions, that such teaching is out of date and that we should ignore it.
0: Billy Graham knew that simply isn't true.
1: His teaching is not only relevant to today's conditions, but is absolutely the only possible ultimate solution. His teaching would solve all the turmoil, the upheaval, and the unrest in the world today, whether the problems are those of individuals or of nations.
0: Would you like to know how Jesus Christ can affect your life today? We can help. 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We're the Billy Graham Evangelistic Association.
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preaching one Sunday evening. I sat down in a pew on the back row, thinking the preacher would see me. He laid the gospel out, and there was no doubt I wasn't

The weather here likes to keep us on our toes, ever changing. Yet, even as we always seem to be chasing that moving target of what to wear or how to plan, isn't it comforting to know our God never changes? Reminders of the Lord's consistency, daily, here on Hope Radio.

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Hope Radio, and here is the final verse of Psalms chapter 23, the last verse, verse 6. Surely goodness and mercy shall follow me all the days of my life, and I will dwell in the house of the Lord forever.

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Uncommon praise from the Guardians on Hope Radio, kicking off our 3 o'clock hour together. I'm your host, Matt Wall. It is a pleasure to have you with me. Your favorite Southern gospel songs on the way, and the weather forecast coming up for you in just a few songs from now.

0: 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Hi, I'm Chuck Swindoll. How many times have you said, "What was I thinking?" And how many times God must step in and put together all the pieces we've broken? The late Raymond Edmond says it this way: "With thoughtless and impatient hands, we tangle up the plans the Lord has wrought. And when we cry in pain, he saith, 'Be quiet, dear, while I untie the knot.'" And so thank you, Lord, for untying all the knots again and again and again.
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Well, let's see, weather-wise, tonight we're down to 77, gusty winds, partly cloudy. About a 20% chance of a shower or thunderstorm with these southwest gusty winds warming things up, making things humid. Heat index tomorrow of 101 with mostly sunny skies. About a 20% chance of a shower overnight tomorrow night and down to 78. 50-50 chance of showers and thunderstorms for your Sunday, especially in the afternoon. A mix of sun and clouds, high of 98. And then a 30% chance of showers and thunderstorms Monday afternoon and a high of 92.

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Scotty Inman, Broken Man Can on Hope Radio. Well, our scripture, Psalm 23, verse 6, surely goodness and mercy shall follow me all the days of my life, and I will dwell in the house of the Lord forever.

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The Guardians, I Know You, brand new from them on Hope Radio. Well, we are about to celebrate the official 250th birthday of this incredible country that God has entrusted to us. Amazing. I'm so grateful for the United States of America. I know you are too. And here's a list of the fireworks celebrations. They get started July 1st. That's Wednesday. July 1st in Oak Island. It's the Oak Island Beach Day by the Oak Island Pier. Now, on the 3rd, which is Friday, Carolina Beach, fireworks by the sea on the boardwalk. Surf City Independence Day celebration at Southside Park. Now we come to the big day. July 4th, Saturday, here in Wilmington, the Riverfront Park celebration near the battleship. And then the USAA 4th of July celebration at Camp Lejeune. And then the North Carolina 4th of July festival in Southport. Let's see. Also July 4th in the Willard and Rocky Point region. In Willard this year, hosted by the Union Rescue Squad. Also July 4th in Columbus County at Tabor City, South Columbus High School. July 4th also in Bladen County at the White Lake, fireworks around 9:15 p.m. July 4th in Bladen County at White Lake. And then we're going to extend it one day, Sunday, July 5th, Ocean Isle Beach fireworks in the evening, Sunday, July 5th.

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0: 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Good music. Good news. Good God.

Lefevre Quartet and Troubled on Hope Radio. Well, a good Friday afternoon to you. You are in the right place for spiritual encouragement and your favorite Southern gospel songs. I have them lined up ready for you. And they're on the way, starting with this one from Ernie Haas, The Old Landmark. Weather forecast coming up as well. Hope Radio.

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0: I can grow impatient while I wait. What about you? Psalm 27 says, "Wait for the Lord. Be strong and courageous and wait on the Lord." Waiting can be hard to do, but usually the will of God requires waiting. While we wait for God to move, He wants us to wait with confidence in Him. I wonder if you're in a season of waiting right now. Are you waiting on God to answer a prayer in your life? Well, I understand what that feels like, my friend. Today, let's be encouraged to know that God's timing is always perfect. Whatever He has in store for you and me is worth the wait. 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

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Well, let's see. Tonight, we're partly cloudy down to 77. Breezy tomorrow. Humid with that southwest breeze. Sometimes gusting as high as 20 miles per hour tomorrow. Heat index up to 101. Perhaps about a 20% chance of an afternoon shower or thunderstorm. Through the evening, the chance of showers and thunderstorms. Overnight, partly cloudy tomorrow night. And down to 78 for your Sunday, a 50-50 chance of showers and thunderstorms in the afternoon, a high of 98. And then Monday, 30% chance of afternoon showers and thunderstorms, a high of 92.

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Scripture today, Psalm chapter 23, verse 6. Surely goodness and mercy will follow me all the days of my life, and I will dwell in the house of the Lord forever.

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The Kingsman Soul Set Free. Welcome to your 5 o'clock hour. Maybe you're on the way home or you're preparing for a nice evening and weekend. Stay right there and let's enjoy some great Southern Gospel songs.

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0: Sometimes life hurts, but my friend, when your heart is broken, you can find encouragement by knowing Jesus loves you with an everlasting love. Now, there's a verse in the book of John that I've overlooked in the past. It's in the account of the Lord's Supper. And John tells us that Jesus loved his disciples to the end. He loved them with total fullness and completeness. You see, there's no greater love than the love of Jesus. His love is perfect, complete, and full. I hope you're encouraged when you remember the love of Jesus never gives up on you. His love for you never fails. His love for you never ends. 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

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Well, tonight we're partly cloudy down to 77 and breezy. Winds kicking up tomorrow out of the southwest, warming things up, humidifying the air. High of 94, except it's going to feel like 101. Then tomorrow night, 20% chance of showers, gusty winds, and a low of 78. For Sunday, the chance of rain and thunderstorms increased to 50%, high of 98 for Sunday. And then for Monday, a 30% chance of an afternoon shower or thunderstorm. Monday's high, around 92.

Middays are 95% happier and 65% more efficient when you work with Jeff Lohman each weekday, right here on Hope Radio. 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

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In our scripture today, Psalm 23, verse 6, surely goodness and mercy shall follow me all the days of my life, and I will dwell in the house of the Lord forever.

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I have a great lineup picked out for you, so stick around as long as you can. You don't want to miss a single song that's coming up. Well, tonight we're partly cloudy, down to 77, a little gusty breeze. About a 20% chance of a shower or thunderstorm tomorrow afternoon. Heat index value up to 101 tomorrow. Sunny skies. Then tomorrow night, about a 20% chance of showers and thunderstorms, down to 78 with gusty winds. And for Sunday, we're up to 98, a mix of sun and clouds, and that southwest wind making things feel a little more muggy. About a 50% chance of showers and thunderstorms throughout your day on Sunday.

0: I don't know about you, but when I take things into my own hands, well, it rarely turns out well. Hi, I'm Chuck Swindoll. How many times have you said, "What was I thinking?" And how many times God must step in and put together all the pieces we've broken? The late Raymond Edmond says it this way: "With thoughtless and impatient hands, we tangle up the plans the Lord has wrought. And when we cry in pain, he saith, 'Be quiet, dear, while I untie the knot.'" And so thank you, Lord, for untying all the knots again and again and again.
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Hope Radio, and here is the final verse of Psalms chapter 23. The last verse, verse 6. Surely goodness and mercy shall follow me all the days of my life, and I will dwell in the house of the Lord forever.

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0: He knows I can't make it in this life without Him. He knows I need His help. Psalm 121 says, "My help comes from the Lord who made heaven and earth." What a blessing it is to be loved by God. He cares for us, and He is with us. When life is hard, I look for help in a lot of different places. I might talk to a friend. I may do a little research about things online. But I know that my greatest helper is God. He tells me that I don't face my problems alone. He's with me. He takes care of me. He loves me. I'm so glad that God helps me in my times of need. What about you? Aren't you glad God is your helper? This is Dr. Joy with Joy Time on Hope Radio 88.5.
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